0: of ships and tattoos of tears.
1: His greatest love was executed. The pure romance was undisputed.

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You say what I know what you say when I turn and walk away.

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Like bodies burn like paper.

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So they decided to encase the thing in glass. And although this kept the stench away, they all knew

Was it a huntsman or a player that made you pay the cost, that now assumes relaxed positions and prostitutes your loss? Were you tortured by your own thirst in those pleasures that you seek, that made you Tom the Curious, that makes you James the Weak?

the past 25 minutes, you've been listening to the Charlie Parker Quintet, direct from George Wein's story mill at the Copley Square Hotel in Boston. Sir Charles Thompson was at the piano, Herb Pomeroy on trumpet, Jimmy Wood bass, Kenny Clark drums, and on alto saxophone, Charlie Parker. Once again, may I remind you that the Charlie Parker Quintet will be here through Sunday night, to be followed by Billie Holiday. In weeks to come, you'll hear Louis Armstrong, Josh White, and many others. And now until Saturday evening at 7 o'clock, when I'll be bringing you music from the top shelf, this is John McClellan saying good night from Storyville.